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0: Bailey Zimmerman, Chevy Silverado on 97 Country. Live with you on this thrilling Thursday night. Dan and Shay, their latest coming up, always reminding us that we've got a friend we can always talk to in case we might be going through some bad times. Kenny Chesney, too, after Dylan Scott, It's My Girl.
1: 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You should hear her talking to her mama on the phone. I love it when she raps.

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She thinks my tract is sexy. Love at you, 9 o'clock, coming up in about half an hour. 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

your country chart sweetheart, Ella Langley in Choosin' Texas on 97 Country. Glad with you on this thrilling Thursday night. Coming up on 9 o'clock in just a few minutes, the Bartow Ford Request and Dedication Hour. 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Until then, here's Parmalee, Just the Way. 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

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My name is Glenn, and it's that time once again. 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Got a text tonight from Branch, listening all the way up in Fort Drum, New York. He's working late, wanted to hear some homey music tonight. Cody Johnson, Until You Can't. You got it, Branch. Thank you so much for listening tonight to 97 Country.

97 Country, try that in a small town. Of course, it's Jason Aldean. Good with you on the Marteau Ford Request and Dedication Hour. A little bit ago, Kojo by request, Until You Can't. Starting us off tonight, Eli Young Band on the way, and the latest from Joe Nichols by request after Jordan Davis, it's Bar None.

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Freddie tonight wanted to hear Joe Nichols, his latest, Say Lovey.

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Tim McGraw coming up and Brett Young by request after Tyler Hubbard. It's 5'9". He wrote this song for his wife, Haley, on 97 Country.

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Glenn with you. It's the Bar 2 Ford Request and Dedication Hour. Got a text from a good friend, Susan, tonight. She wanted to hear Brett Young, In Case You Didn't Know, by request on 97 Country.

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13: 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Jennifer says, DJ makes me laugh every morning. And Julie, you compliment him as well.
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13: 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Mm-hmm. She just said for you to compliment me.
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97 Country, free and easy down the road I go. It's Dirks Bentley. Glove with you on this thrilling Thursday night on the Bartow Ford Request and Dedication Hour, playing your favorite songs by your request until 10 o'clock tonight. That's coming up real soon, so we have enough time for just one more request tonight. Jake Owen and Anywhere With You. And that right there is going to do it for me tonight. Thank you so very much, of course, for doing the right thing and spending your evening with us. Hope to catch you back here tomorrow night, 7 o'clock, taking your text and playing your faves once again for you. Till then, remember, be blessed, don't be stressed. I've been Glenn. See ya.

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2: 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It's a Citgo at the corner of Cumbie and Maine. 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And I walked up to the cashier. 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
2: 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It's a Citgo at the corner of Cumbie and Maine. 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And I walked up to the cashier. 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
2: 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It's a Citgo at the corner of Cumbie and Main. They have 97 Country on the radio speakers. And I walked up to the cashier. I said, I just want you to know, I'm really good friends with DJ and Julie down there.
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2: I was in a gas station this morning. It's a Citgo at the corner of Cumbie and Maine. They have 97 Country on the radio speakers. And I walked up to the cashier. I said, I just want you to know, I'm really good friends with DJ and Julie down there.
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2: I was in a gas station this morning. It's a Citgo at the corner of Cumbie and Main. They have 97 Country on the radio speakers. And I walked up to the cashier. 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

0: country am I in?
1: It doesn't matter. It's 5 o'clock somewhere.
0: It's always on 5 in Margaritaville, come to think of it.
1: Yeah, I heard that.
0: You've been there, haven't you?
1: Yes, sir.
0: I've seen your boat there.
1: I've been to Margaritaville a few times.
0: All right. Well, that's good.
1: Stumble my way back.
0: Okay. Well, we just want to make sure you can keep it between the navigational beacons.
1: Between the buoys. I got it.
0: All right. Well, it's 5 o'clock. Let's go somewhere.
1: I'm ready. Crank it up.
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1: I'm gone.

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0: it's Julie Ann, DJ.
1: DJ Naked Dining has launched at a South Florida steakhouse.
2: Uh-oh.
1: That's right. Completely naked dining nights have started at the Classe Soiree Steakhouse in Hollywood, Florida. So dinners occur on the first Monday of each month. Now,
2: right.
1: Tickets are $250 for men, $150 for women, or $300 for couples. The owner of the restaurant says it's a five-star experience and that staff are trained and respectful. Now, the city of Hollywood said, yep, it's legal.
2: Okay.
1: It's legal because the staff members working are clothed. So we have the owner and chef, Murad, and hostess, Toshiba, talking about their restaurant.
3: Please allow people to express themselves at our place.
4: It's more so of a gathering to get to know people, new people in the city and the lifestyle.
1: There you go. An intimate place with only 20 to 30 seats. It's also kind of dark inside,
2: right,
1: so it's
2: right.
1: like you're going to
2: see. That might be a good thing.
1: Exactly right. The staff, like I said, fully clothed and respectful, and you cannot see into the restaurant from outside. Now, the owner said he came up with the concept as a way to attract new business and generate some buzz. Mission accomplished,
2: yep.
1: Sir. Mission accomplished.
2: All I got to say is you got to be careful when you're eating that hot French onion soup. Be very careful.
1: True.
2: But other restaurants are taking a cue from this because, you know, having a restaurant these days is tough business
1: and they're
2: not making a lot of money.
1: Yeah.
2: So be prepared to go dine at Outback Steakhouse, Olive Garden of Eden, or the Cracker Bear All.
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8: And welcome to Friday. Good morning. It's 97 Country. It's 527. Julie and DJ on this Friday morning. DJ, you're hopping around doing a little jig over there, a little dance over there.
9: Just trying to get, you know, get the blood flowing and get, you know, get the mind racing. You know how it is.
8: I know how it is. How you doing other than that?
9: I'm doing good. I have to give a shout out to some people. Shout out to the fine people at the Bless This Mess Antique Store at Dundee. I went by there yesterday and bought this, it's like a metal cabinet. It's kind of, I don't know, retro or vintage or whatever. But anyway, it was really heavy and it was just starting to rain. And they loaded it in my truck. They loaded it in my truck for me. So, yeah, I was, you know, I would have helped, but I was busy holding a big gulp and I had a honey bun in my hand.
8: Yeah, I understand. Yeah, so I get that. Yeah.
9: I couldn't let the honey bun melt. It was kind of hot outside and it was fixing to rain. So I had to finish my honey bun. But anyway, Carrie, the owner, the great people, go by and see him. And it's a very... I was impressed because it was like a little store. I'd never been in there, and they have all kinds of neat things if you're into antiques or retro or
8: when did you get into antiques?
9: I'm an antique, Julie, okay? I mean, come on.
8: All right.
9: I just got to go with what I'm familiar with, you know?
8: I understand.
9: So, yeah, but I got some cool stuff in there if you want to go in there.
8: Excellent. Okay, well, good.
9: How about you? How are you?
8: You know, I'm fine. I didn't go antiquing like you did yesterday, old man.
9: I wouldn't call
8: you
9: it antiquing.
8: Okay. All right. But I'm just so glad it's Friday, man. I'm ready for the weekend.
9: Me too.
8: So let's do this. Welcome to Friday, August 7th, 2026. Right, here is what we celebrate today. It is International Beer Day. So if you like a beer, today is a great day to enjoy one.
9: Of course, yes.
8: Nice cold beer. Nothing like. And I know some people like the frou-frou beer, but I swear there is nothing like if you've been working out in the yard or if you're at a football game or you're tailgating something, there is nothing like an ice cold. I like Ultra, but I used to drink Coors Light. I used to drink Ultra. Bud Light. Oh, yeah. Nothing like that first sip of an ice cold
9: very
8: beer.
9: First one, yep. I agree 100%, Julie K.
8: Man,
9: that's why we're
8: good.
9: Friends. I like
8: Ultra
9: too.
8: Yes. Love. Okay, other than that, it is Professional Speakers Day, so celebrate. That's what we do. Yeah. We don't do great at it. You know, we are professionals. But professionals, we use in a very light term.
9: I'm a professional winger. Yeah. I wing it. You're more professional than I am.
8: And lastly, it's Beach Party Day. See?
9: Beach Party.
8: Mick Ultra.
9: Woo!
8: At a beach party. Sounds like a good time.
9: It does.
8: So. All right. Now, as far as celebrities having birthdays, we're going to start with she's 51 years old today. And there are so many different ways to say her name.
9: Uh-huh.
8: So I'm just going to go Charlize Theron. Theron, whatever.
9: Yeah, you say it right. Yeah, actress.
8: Yes.
9: She did, one of the roles she done, I was very impressed with, was that Eileen Wuornos, that serial killer.
8: Oh, yeah.
9: She played her, and she did her, I don't want to say dumbed herself down, but made herself look really bad for
8: Frumpy.
9: The role.
8: Yeah.
9: Yeah, she did a great job
8: with
9: that.
8: Yeah, she did. She won, didn't she win an Oscar
9: she
8: for that?
9: Did.
8: Oh,
9: yep.
8: Well deserved. Yeah, she took on that role. All right, 65 years old today. Do you know who Maggie Wheeler is?
9: Oh, my gosh. What TV
8: exactly.
9: show?
8: Exactly. Oh, my God.
9: Oh, from Friends.
8: There it is.
9: I forgot her character name.
8: Yes, plays Janice on Friends.
9: Yeah.
8: Oh, my God. Chandler Bing. That is her.
9: That's a great role. It's kind of like Fran Drescher-ish, her role is. Yeah.
8: Yes. 66 years old today. Who's David Duchovny?
9: David Duchovny from The X-Files.
8: Yes. He was also in, wasn't he in NYPD Blue for a minute or two?
9: He may have been.
8: And then I think he went to CSI Miami. No. I'm thinking of the redheaded guy.
9: Oh, you're thinking of David Caruso.
8: Yes, thank you. That's I got a little confused
9: That's
8: there.
9: All right.
8: Oh my God,
9: what?
8: I'm sorry. I'm a professional
9: speaker. It's a little
8: early
9: too, so I mean, you know.
8: Who gets stuff wrong. Anyway, all right. And also, I don't know if you remember, she was also on an episode of Seinfeld. She played the girl that supposedly got pregnant from Costanza.
9: Yes.
8: She was only an episode or two. But speaking of which, 71 years old today, who's Wayne Knight?
9: Wayne Knight, that is Newman.
8: That's right, Seinfeld. On Seinfeld. Yeah. Yes.
9: Great character actor.
8: All comes together.
9: Yes.
8: He was also in Jurassic Park, the original. Remember?
9: Oh, that's right.
8: He was, yeah, like
9: did
8: the mean
9: guy.
8: By a dinosaur? He did.
9: Okay,
8: yeah, he got killed by those little, yeah. Okay. All right, DJ, and who's celebrating birthdays locally?
9: Very, very happy birthday to Lauren Guess of Lakeland and Bill Burling of Winter Haven.
8: And if you're celebrating a birthday today, happy birthday from 97 Country.
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1: DJ, does shopping at TJ Maxx make you have to run and use the potty?
2: No.
1: When's the last time you went shopping at TJ Maxx?
2: Probably about 2 weeks ago, maybe.
1: So when you went, you didn't feel an urge all of a sudden as soon as you walked through that door, you're like, wait a minute. I'm feeling something here.
2: No.
1: Well, some shoppers are saying that when they go into TJ Maxx, they're feeling the sudden urge to run for the bathroom while shopping at the store. Now, TJ Maxx is also the same owners of like Marshalls and Ross, right?
2: Ross is a different
1: one. No, that's a different one? Yeah. Okay. So a viral TikTok by one shopper got others talking and saying they actually feel the need to go to the bathroom as soon as they enter the store as well.
2: Oh, I came in for two pillows, left 5 pounds lighter thing, right?
1: That's right. Now, they're saying, now, wait a minute. It's not anything to do with the store. Doctors say anxiety and excitement about shopping causes the urge. Mm-hmm. That's the problem. Now, this is the second time in the last 3 years that shoppers have experienced this kind of phenomenon. As soon as they walk through the door at TJ Maxx, they're like,
2: Go to the bathroom. Yeah, they say this is such a common problem, and it's gotten so much publicity that TJ Maxx is considering a name change.
1: Oh, yeah?
2: To TJ Xlax.
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Jason Aldean on 97 Country. Good morning, 557, partly sunny, 60% chance we're going to see some rain today. Getting up to 94 high. Actually, it's kind of cool this morning, 72 degrees. Girl,

0: Shay. It's Tequila right here on 97 Country. Good morning. It is 6:03. Julie and DJ on this Friday morning. And a Polk County canine is receiving extensive care after he was injured yesterday by a wanted suspect who Sheriff Grady Judd said unloaded multiple shots at the canine and three deputies as well. Wow. So the sheriff said Angel Bowers was supposed to appear in court on Monday for a case that goes back to 2024 where he was charged with having unlawful sex with a minor, but never showed up. A warrant was issued for his arrest, and that's when they went looking for him. Apparently, he was staying in a tent behind his girlfriend's house. So they went, found him, and that's when three deputies and the canine Ace went to the tent, and that's where the suspect immediately opened fire. And that's when law enforcement returned fire. And the SWAT team subsequently found Bowers dead inside the tent with a firearm in his hand.
1: I heard rapid gunshots, and immediately I heard a volley of gunshots in return, and then everything went silent. Angel chose for us to shoot him when he shot at us and hit Ace. He was shooting at our deputies as well, so he wanted us to shoot him, and that's exactly what we did. We gave him lead poisoning. We loaded him up.
0: So, K9 Ace was struck in the artery. The deputies were not hit, which is the good news, but K9 Ace was injured. He's a 7-year-old dog with at least 5 years of service to the agency. And we have an update on Ace, and this is what Polk County Sheriff said about him last night.
1: But he was shot and critically injured in the process. He was shot in the front left leg. It was an arterial shot. He was rushed to our Lakeland Advanced Care Clinic, where he received emergency treatment, where the veterinarians and assistants work with remarkable speed to save Ace's life. But Ace is not out of the woods yet. He suffered a significant injury, and he's being prepared to be transferred for advanced care to a veterinarian clinic in Lakewood Ranches. He's going to be airlifted there. And the reason he can be airlifted there is because the Florida legislature and Governor DeSantis signed a law allowing our four-legged deputy sheriffs and police officers to receive the same quality and level of emergency care from the scene of an event in order to save their lives.
0: As they should.
2: Yes.
0: Now, he praised Ace for his bravery, stating the dog absorbed the gunfire to protect his handler and the other deputies as well. The latest on Ace, expected to make a full recovery.
2: Oh God. Yeah, continue prayers for Ace. Oh.
3: It's a pretty good ride so far, heading from Lakeland on the westbound side of I-4. That's moving well as you head in toward Plant City. There are no major issues in toward Tampa. It's up to speed and wide open toward I-75, as well as in toward I-275. There are no major issues so far in toward Lake Buena Vista along eastbound I-4. There is some road work that's going on near the exit for Highway 417. No trouble for you moving well beyond that on I-4 as you head in toward Orlando, and no problems toward Orange Blossom Trail or around toward Colonial Drive. I'm Rick Dixon with your Central Florida traffic.
4: 97 Country. We're looking at another hot and humid day out there today with winds out of the east and a chance of some scattered afternoon showers and storms. High temperatures will top off in the low 90s before the storms pop up and then cool down late in the afternoon as we get some showers and storms in the area. Overnight tonight, expect a few evening showers left over. Temperatures are going to fall back down mostly to the low to mid 70s. And then heading into the weekend, kind of a similar story. Expect a chance of afternoon pop-up showers and storms each day with high temperatures mainly in the low 90s. For 97 Country, I'm meteorologist Kyle Hansen. 97
0: 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Good morning now, 6:08. Julie and DJ on this Friday morning. 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
2: Julie, today is International Beer Day.
0: Uh-huh.
2: And there are a lot of myths about beer, so today's Hack Time, I'm going to dispel some of those myths about beer.
0: Okay.
2: Relax, I didn't say spill, I said dispel.
0: Ah, okay.
2: By the way, in case you didn't know this, a spilled beer to an adult is equivalent to a kid losing a helium balloon. Like, let it go, just see it drift away into the sky. Now, the myth number one, drinking a lot of beer gives you a beer belly. This is wrong.
0: Oh.
2: Beer on its own doesn't cause the belly. It's a combination of too many calories in general and a sedentary lifestyle. So, Julie, if they call a belly from a beer drinker a beer belly, what kind of belly does a stoner have?
0: I don't know, DJ. What kind of belly does a stoner have?
2: A pot belly. Hi-o. All right. The myth, beer is unhealthy. Okay, it is not exactly healthy for you, but there are studies that say it can have health benefits in moderation, of course.
0: Mm-hmm.
2: Probably the unhealthiest thing about beer is it dehydrates you. It can make you thirstier. So, Julie, did you know that scientists have invented a pill that kills your thirst? You take one pill two times a day with two glasses of water.
0: Okay. You
2: know, wow. What would science think of next?
0: I know.
2: So
0: brilliant.
2: Complex. Yeah. Myth three, beer should always be served ice cold. Cold beer is a preference. Mm-hmm. It's not a true thing. They always have to be served ice cold. Experts in the germ would say ice cold temperatures can actually ruin the flavor of good beer.
0: Oh, okay.
2: Yeah, ways to make you drink hot beer. Okay, this myth, draft beer gives you a hangover.
0: Mm.
2: Drinking an excessive amount of alcohol, no matter the type, will cause a hangover.
0: That's true.
2: Sometimes the CO2 in the draft beer may affect you, give you a little headache, kind of like how champagne does, you know, the little bubbles and everything. Now, speaking of hangover, Julie Kay,
0: mm-hmm.
2: a couple of weekends ago, I woke up with one at 6 o'clock in the morning.
0: Wow.
2: When I heard my neighbor start to mow his grass.
0: Mm-hmm.
2: I was going to get up and say something to him, and I just said to myself, you know, forget that. He could just mow around me.
0: Oh, because you, yeah.
2: Thank you.
0: Mm-hmm. And that's not as long. Got it. Yeah.
2: And finally, the myth, beer before liquor, never been sicker. That's not true. It depends on how much alcohol you're drinking, not the order. From a scientific perspective, alcohol is alcohol. Different drinks might cause you to have worse hangovers compared to other drinks because of certain other molecules in it is in the liquid. It just doesn't matter. So dispel that rumor. That doesn't matter. Just drink in moderation. Just don't overdo it. Don't chug your beer because you might choke on it. That's not cool. That's not a good way to party. So speaking of choking, Julie Kay, how do you save someone from choking on beer?
0: I don't know, DJ. How do you save someone from choking on beer?
2: You give them the Heineken maneuver.
0: Oh, good Lord.
2: Hi-yo.
3: Oh.
1: Julie and DJ in the morning.
3: I am Sidbart. I am Sidbart. S-M-R-T. I mean, S-M-A-R-T.
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0: Craig Morgan. That's what I love about Sunday right here on 97 Country. Good morning. It is 6:31. Julie and DJ on this Friday morning. And this guy that lives in Vegas decided to go and do something a little different when it comes to a security system. Mm-hmm. He's using a toilet. A toilet as a security system. So a lot of people have, like, the Ring doorbell cameras or, you know, other security systems.
1: Yeah, like alarm systems, yeah.
0: Yeah, on your windows. So if your window opens, you know, something like that. No, this guy has the right idea when it comes to security system. He's got an ugly toilet in his front
1: dirty
0: yard.
1: Dirty toilet. Oh.
0: Yes, he installed the toilet recently, and his neighbors are like, so this is kind of gross. The toilet is filthy, lacks a lid, and we have the owner talking about why he decided to put the toilet in the front yard.
2: So my neighbor asked me, why is there a dirty toilet in your front yard? Well, you see, that's my security system. As soon as somebody sees this toilet, they do not want anything that may be in my home. When they see my toilet, not only do they think there's no good loot in my house, but they're then in fear for their sanitary health and physical safety.
0: Pretty good idea,
1: yeah,
0: I have to say.
1: Oh, it's a great idea.
0: His neighbors probably don't like it, but, I mean.
1: Yeah, I saw this guy. He says it owes, he owes this whole security system to ADT.
0: Really?
1: Not the alarm people.
0: No?
1: In this case, ADT for another dirty toilet.
3: Heading from Lakeland, the westbound side of I-4, that's moving well. You're trouble-free as you pass by Highway 98, and there's some replays beyond Plant City as you pass by Branch Forbes Road. After that, there's a jam up in toward Tampa that begins after the Selma Connector and takes you toward I-275. I-275 is a little sluggish going south, approaching I-4, and you're trouble-free beyond that toward the Howard Franklin Bridge. There are no problems in toward Lake Buena Vista along eastbound I-4 that's moving well and up to speed in toward Orlando around toward Highway 408. I'm Rick Dixon with your Central Florida traffic.
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0: Taylor Swift on Knew It, I Knew Ya, right here on 97 Country. Good morning, it's 6:44. Julie and DJ on this Friday morning. And when you get pulled over by the police, what's the first thing a police officer is going to ask you for?
1: Driver's license, registration, and proof of insurance.
0: How do you know that so well, DJ?
1: I see it on videos all the time where people are not providing it, so I remember it.
0: Well, when you do get pulled over, you might want to hand over your ID. You're going to need one.
1: Okay.
0: Okay. This woman decided she wasn't going to hand over her ID, and so when police went and looked in her car, they found 12 IDs.
1: What?
0: A 28-year-old woman was pulled over here in Tampa, and she confused the officer when she tried to explain why she didn't have her ID. So, right. Never had an ID. She was from New York,
1: I'm
0: right?
1: New York.
0: Yeah, but wasn't born there. So she also said her name was Brianna Valenzuela. That's not her name. Her real name is Bryce Swanson.
1: Oh.
0: And she's from Canada.
1: What?
0: She's Canadian. She had 12, I know, driver's license in the car, all of them featuring her picture, but different names and dates of birth.
1: I got it. One for each personality she has. That's probably it.
0: Probably it. She was here illegally, overstaying her visa. It's unclear if she had any other criminal plans with all those IDs, but she was taken away in handcuffs because you can't have 12 fake IDs.
1: No, you can't.
0: No.
1: Yeah, she had enough IDs to open her own Department of Motor Vehicles Division, it looks like to me.
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0: Latest from Ella Langley, Love and Life Again on 97 Country. Good morning, 5:56. It's Julie and DJ on this Friday morning. And some schools are back in session, so that means it is time for our Friday morning bus jam.
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No matter how you celebrate International Beer Day, whether it's regular, non-alcoholic, or root beer, don't forget your horse. They get thirsty, too. Here's Toby Keith and Willie Nelson, Beer for My Horses, on 97 Country.

0: your Friday morning bus jam. Toby Keith and Willie Nelson, Beer for My Horses, right here on 97 Country at 7 o'clock. Julie and DJ on this Friday morning. And a heads up, we are in contact with Polk County Sheriff Grady Judd. He's going to be calling in this morning to give us an update on the canine Ace, who was flown to a Tampa veterinary clinic to be taken care of. So we will get an update on Ace directly from Polk County Sheriff Grady Judd coming up after 7 o'clock. We're just trying to get everything arranged with him. In the meantime, the good stuff is brought to you by Ronnie's Carpets and Flooring.
1: That's the good stuff.
0: She's 97 years old, DJ. She lives in England, and she just broke her own Guinness World Record as the world's oldest female wing walker.
2: What?
0: Betty's been doing this since she was 87 years old. Now she's 97 years old. It's the sixth time she's done it. Now, her previous record-setting wing walk came in 2022 when she was 93 years old. So her latest flight came just a year after she actually suffered a stroke that affects her speech. And she used the wing walk to raise money for the stroke unit at her local hospital. Here's Betty. And now we're going to ask Betty, were you nervous to do the wing walk?
3: Never nervous. The word can't is not really my vocabulary. I never thought she'd do anything like that.
4: And you are officially amazing!
3: Great. Bit bumpy, but it was great.
0: Bit bumpy?
2: Right, mate. Right. I know one thing for sure, Julie Kay. She's just not a plain old granny.
0: There you go. That is good stuff.
1: That's the good stuff.
5: The traffic is pretty light so far, heading down from Dade City. Highway 98 is not too bad as you work way toward Lakeland, around toward I-4. Heading in toward Plant City, the westbound side of I-4, there's a brief but heavy backup between Highway 39 and Alexander Street, and some minor delays around toward McIntosh Road. After that, there's bumper-to-bumper traffic in toward Tampa from after the Selma Connector toward I-275. In Lake Buena Vista, there's a collision. It's on eastbound I-4 at Highway 417. There's a heavy backup briefly trying to get around it. And there's another accident. This one's on westbound Highway 528 on the ramp to go west on the I-4. It is causing a very heavy backup going westbound. Plus, there are some brief delays on eastbound I-4 approaching the interchange itself. I'm Rick Dixon with your Central Florida traffic.
6: 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Simply the best for less.
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8: We're looking at another hot and humid day out there today with winds out of the east and a chance of some scattered afternoon showers and storms. High temperatures will top off in the low 90s before the storms pop up and then cool down late in the afternoon as we get some showers and storms in the area. Overnight tonight, expect a few evening showers left over. Temperatures are going to fall back down mostly to the low to mid 70s. And then heading into the weekend, kind of a similar story. Expect a chance of afternoon pop-up showers and storms each day with high temperatures mainly in the low 90s. For 97 Country, I'm meteorologist Kyle Hansen.
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0: Good morning now, 7:03. Thank you so much for starting your Friday with Julie and DJ. Coming up, we're going to be speaking with Polk County Sheriff Grady Judd. We're going to get the update on Ace, the canine that was shot in the line of duty last night. That is on the way. In the meantime, here comes Luke Combs.
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Scotty McCreery featuring Hootie and the Blowfish. It's Bottle Rockets right here on 97 Country. It's 714. Julie and DJ and Polk County Sheriff Grady Judd. We're talking to him right after Chris Young. He is going to give us an update on Polk County Deputy Ace and how he's doing after being shot last night.

0: Chris Young, Famous Friends, right here on 97 Country. Good morning. It's 7:17. It's Julie and DJ on this Friday morning. And this morning when DJ and I came in, we started getting more information on the shooting that happened last night here in Polk County up in the Kathleen area. And so the first thing we did was get on the phone to Grady Judd because he's been working so hard this week. And he was up late last night with his press conference last night. And so I hated to wake him up early. But you know him. Yeah, he never sleeps. So the first thing I did is I texted him and I was like, sir, please, can I get an update? Can we get an update on Ace? Because we had people calling us first thing this morning saying, can we get an update? And I was like, I'm going to do everything in my power. So I texted him and he answered. And so he's calling in this morning. So Polk County Sheriff Grady Judd, good morning, sir.
1: Well, it was a very late night, and there's good news and there's bad news and there's sad news.
0: Oh, no.
1: Yep. The good news is none of our deputies were struck by the gunfire, for which we appreciate the good Lord looking out for them.
0: Yes.
1: But Deputy K-9 Ace was shot, and he is in extremely critical condition. We treated him at an emergency veterinarian's clinic here in Lakeland, and then he was airlifted down to Lakewood Ranches for advanced care.
0: Yes.
1: They spent the rest of the night last night stabilizing him. He had to have 2 units of blood, and they have surgeons coming in at noon today to do a final evaluation. Now, we pray that we can save Ace's left front leg. That's where he was shot.
0: Yes.
1: And we'll give an update this afternoon, but it appears that he's going to lose his left front leg.
0: Oh.
1: But that's the sad news. But once again, the good news is Ace is alive, but he is really in a bad shape. Now, this is one more example of our K-9 being the tip of the spear. He took the first shots as opposed to the deputies who were shot at as well, but they missed the deputies, and K-9 once again risked his life to save our deputies. Our suspect is obviously deceased.
0: Right.
1: He chose that. He shot not only K-9 deputy, four-legged deputy Ace, but he shot at our other three deputies that were there. And as a result of that, he was shot. We gave him lead poisoning.
0: Mm-hmm.
1: So we will do a press release or a press conference. I'll talk to the media because there is huge interest, as you would expect, and we appreciate, about the condition of Ace. And then we'll have a long recovery, obviously. Obviously, unless they're able to do something miraculous, K-9 Ace will have to retire.
0: You know, when we came in this morning, we saw the story, and when we talked about it, one of the first things we got was a phone call asking, how's Ace? Mm-hmm. We need to know how Ace is. And I said, I'm going to do everything I can to get you an update, because you're right. Everybody wants to know how K-9 Ace is doing. Now, luckily, you were able to fly him to the emergency vet in Tampa, and it sounds like he's stable, which is good. And if he just loses his leg, that's still good news because he didn't lose his life, right?
1: Exactly. That's why it's sad news that he more than likely, the last we heard, you know, we're not giving up hope, but more than likely he's going to lose his leg. But it took all night to stabilize him. I mean, you know, a K-9's not very big, and he took 2 units of blood.
2: Wow.
1: So, K-9 Ace

0: veterinarian or veterinarians, I don't know exactly now how many worked on him, saved his life last night at this emergency clinic. I believe they call it Parkway Emergency Clinic, because he had an arterial bleed that was horrific.
1: Well, God bless those veterinarians and and everyone who is taking care of Ace, and God bless his handler as well.
0: Mm-hmm. Well, Natalie Aishrak is obviously one of the very best.
1: Mm-hmm.
0: But all of these canines and canine handlers, they're the first in, because that canine is much more sensitive and can smell more, can sense more than a human being. So they go in and risk their lives to keep the canine handler safe. And we don't know how many times that someone would have shot a deputy, but they feared the canine and shut down and just did not pose the threat in the first place. Mm-hmm. We can't measure that. So that happens. But there's a few evil people in society among us. And this guy said he was not going back to jail or to prison.
1: Yeah.
0: And you know what? He's not. He's going to the graveyard.
1: That's right.
0: But that's his choice. But unfortunately, he did horrible damage in the process.
1: And there is evil among us, but there are also angels among us. And we just pray that, you know, God is taking care of Ace and puts his hands right on those surgeons who are going to go in and take care of Ace more today.
0: Well, we are getting him the very best care, and it's down in Lakewood Ranches. And, you know, I want to applaud the legislators for passing the legislation and Governor DeSantis for signing it. That's how we were able to get him quick care, because he was very, very, very unstable.
1: Yes.
0: When he left here for that advanced care at this veterinarian clinic in Lakewood Ranches. And we were able to fly him in a medical helicopter because of legislation that was signed by Governor DeSantis. So, you know, a society and a community has to work together.
1: Mm-hmm.
0: And good came out of bad last night, because we've got a wonderful community and a wonderful team of veterinarians and support staff. So we're going to keep doing the very best we can, because Canine Ace is one of our deputies. He's a four-legged deputy. Mm-hmm. And so far, we are extremely hopeful that he's going to survive this ordeal, but we'll know more afternoon today. But we fear at this point that he's going to survive it with an amputation.
1: Yeah. Well, thank you so much for the update, and we look forward to your press conference later on today so we can get even more information on Ace's condition. But we really appreciate you, you know, being on the air with us, because I know you had a long day yesterday and you're going to have another long day today, and waking up early to help us, you know, get an update is much appreciated, sir.
0: Well, all of your listeners got the latest breaking update because you know somebody, you know?
1: Yep. Yep, and that's you, and you're there for us.
0: Well, God bless you, and thank you for all the prayers for my deputies and my canine deputy, because I am just overwhelmed with joy that one of my three deputies that were out there last night did not get killed in the process. But what we do is a dangerous job.
1: Yes.
0: Make no mistake about it. And we enjoy overwhelming support from our community, for which I'm eternally grateful. But occasionally, I mean, this is twice in less than a week, somebody's tried to kill my deputies. And that's the violence that is out here among us. And that's why the support and the love from this community is so very, very special to us. You all give us the energy to keep you safe.
1: And we love you guys for it. Thank you so much, sir.
0: Take care.
1: Okay. Bye-bye.
2: At Lake Buena Vista, there are delays along eastbound I-4 that form gradually right around Highway 417 around toward Highway 528. There's an accident on the westbound side of Highway 528 on the ramp to go east onto I-4 that's causing a brief backup going westbound, and it's also adding to your delays on eastbound I-4. Now, once you get past all of that, I-4 is a pretty good ride going eastbound in toward Orlando. Heading from Lakeland, the westbound side of I-4, there are some minor delays getting heavier in toward Plant City, approaching Outer Street, and again near McIntosh Road. Then there's jammed up traffic in toward Tampa from the Selma Connector, very heavy toward I-275. I'm Rick Dixon with your Central Florida Traffic.

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0: Kelly Zimmerman at Chevy Silverado right here on 97 Country. Good morning. It's 7:43. It's Julie and DJ on this Friday morning. And DJ, I believe we talked about this last week. Remember those silly, weird shoes? They were the toilet shoes?
1: Yeah.
0: They sold out. Gone.
1: Oh, no.
0: They cost $69 for a pair of shoes that are designed exclusively for use while on the toilet, and they sold out. They look like
1: the
0: tall...
1: kid, like you look at Kiss, the shoes they wear,
0: yes,
1: the platform shoes.
0: Exactly,
1: right?
0: But they were like flip-flop platform shoes. The shoes are 7-inch platform heels that are being marketed as more stylish,
1: right,
0: and bathroom-worthy alternative to the squatty potty. People have heard the squatty potty.
1: Yeah.
0: Remember, even Jelly Roll got one and he loved it. So the company that designed them, Let Loose, by the way, says they're not walking shoes, okay? They're intended for seated use only. Do not walk, stand, or run, please.
1: They're your pooping Crocs.
0: Let Loose is not liable for slips, falls, injuries, or any chaos that results from ignoring this warning. Also, not suitable for children, adult use only, sold out. But don't worry, if you want your shoes, the next batch of shoes are going to be available soon. So you can get your toilet shoes. You have another chance.
1: They sold out. We got to get in on somehow on this money-making scheme, Julie. Okay, how about this? Okay, something related to this.
0: All right.
1: We can't do those, so we'll try something else. Okay?
0: Okay.
1: Listen to me here, okay?
0: I'm listening.
1: You heard Air Jordans, right?
0: Right.
1: Why don't we make air freshener Jordans for the bathroom?
0: It's a good idea.
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0: Well, she and me at Heads Carolina right here on 97 Country. Good morning. It is 8 o'clock on this Friday morning. Julie and DJ here. And if you're looking for love here in Florida, one of the top places in America is in Jacksonville.
1: What?
0: Yes. A new report ranked 30 American cities based on romance-related Google searches, DJ.
1: Right.
0: So stuff like romantic getaways, date night ideas, proposal locations, anniversary ideas, romantic restaurants. And Jacksonville was right up there with Chicago.
1: Oh, I don't know about that.
0: That's right. Number one was New York City. Number two, Nashville. That's where everybody has their bachelorette parties anymore. Yeah. So that does not surprise me. Like I said, you got Chicago and then Jacksonville, Florida, if you're looking for love. Now, the list is also about looking for love. So it's not just, you know, it's when you get engaged and stuff like that. It's about romance.
1: Oh, okay.
0: And it, you know, delivers on, quote, waterfront restaurants, outdoor spaces, stunning coastline, sunset cruise. So if you're looking for romance, Jacksonville is the place to be.
1: I think this is a big mistake, Julie. Okay. Oh. There has to be a glitch at Google. I think they mistook people searching how to get the heck out of Jacksonville as searching for a romantic getaway.
0: Oh, okay.
2: Heading in toward Tampa, the southbound side of I-275, that's a little sluggish in spots. There's an accident at Bush Boulevard that's causing a brief backup. Otherwise, you're not too bad toward I-4, just a brief merging delay at that point. Heading in from Eaton Park, the northbound side of Highway 98, there are some brief delays near Polk Parkway. Then again toward Lakeland as you head in toward Main Street. And there's a jam up forming in toward Lake Buena Vista along eastbound I-4 near Highway 429. Then again, as you pass by Highway 535 around toward the accident cleanup work that's going on at the on-ramp from Highway 528, beyond that, heading in toward Orlando, there's a brief backup approaching Highway 408. I'm Rick Dixon with your Central Florida traffic. 97
3: Country weather. We're looking at another hot and humid day out there today with winds out of the east and a chance of some scattered afternoon showers and storms. High temperatures will top off in the low 90s before the storms pop up and then cool down late in the afternoon as we showers and storms in the area. Overnight tonight, expect a few evening showers left over. Temperatures are going to fall back down mostly to the low to mid 70s. And then heading into the weekend, kind of a similar story. Expect a chance of afternoon pop-up showers and storms each day with high temperatures mainly in the low 90s. For 97 Country, I'm meteorologist Kyle Hansen. 97
0: Country. Good morning. It is 8:02. Thank you so much for starting your Friday with Julie and DJ. And here comes Sam Hunt. 97.5.
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Burge featuring Luke Bryan. That's Ride, Ride, Ride right here on 97 Country. Good morning. It's 8:09. Julie and DJ on this Friday morning, International Beer Day. I mean, I know it's 5 o'clock somewhere, but not yet, okay? Blake Shelton.

0: Blake Shelton's Happy Anywhere right here on 97 Country. Good morning. It's 8:11. Julie and DJ on this Friday morning. And DJ, I follow a lot of country singers on social media.
1: Right.
0: You know, when Bunny and Jelly were together, they were like, they have some cows on their little farm, a pig, donkeys as well. Jason Aldean and his wife Brittany also have a pig, other animals. Well, they could be adding raccoons to their flock on their little ranches in Tennessee, because the Tennessee law is making it easier to own a pet raccoon. So I would not be surprised if you see that happening soon with some of your favorite country singers.
1: I wouldn't even thought about owning a pet raccoon.
0: I wouldn't either. Carrie Underwood also has a bunch of animals, so I would not be surprised. Now, here is, they're trying to make it easier to own a pet raccoon. There is a state representative that says hundreds or even thousands of Tennesseans have expressed interest in owning a raccoon.
1: Whoa.
0: And this new bill aims to regulate demand rather than open the floodgates. Now, it does not make it legal to take raccoons out of the wild. Right. So if you go see some baby raccoon in the wild, you just can't go and grab it and go, okay, this is my new pet raccoon. That is not okay. But it's also joining a group of 13 to 19 other states that already allow raccoons as pets, though with varying restrictions, including right here in Florida.
1: Right.
0: It is legal to have a pet raccoon.
1: Yeah, I had a neighbor had a pet raccoon.
0: That is crazy.
1: Yeah,
0: every once in a while, I see somebody on Facebook. They're like at Home Depot or Lowe's, and they have like a pet raccoon.
1: I'd go there and feed it grapes.
0: Yeah.
1: And be gone. I was eating the grapes. So cute and everything.
0: Very cute. But again, you just can't go take them out of the wild
1: can't.
0: Mom or anything like that, because they can be very dangerous.
1: You got to go through the proper channel.
0: Yes.
1: But Julie K., this story shows just how different people are. People in Tennessee trying to pass a law to have a raccoon as a pet, while in Alabama, they consider it rude to play with their food.
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Luke Combs at Sleepless in a Hotel Room right now here on 97 Country. Good morning. It is 8:19. Julie and DJ on this Friday morning. I'm still seeing all over social media people wondering how Ace is doing. Ace was the canine that was shot last night and was airlifted to a hospital in Tampa. And earlier this morning, Polk County Sheriff Grady Judd was generous enough with his time. He actually called us to give us the update. We're the only people that have the update. And so we're going to replay that so you can also find out how Ace is doing this morning. That is coming up after Kane Brown. It's Woman right here on 97 Country WPCB.

0: 97 Country, it's Julie and DJ on this Friday morning. And Polk County Sheriff Grady Judd, we're lucky to have him on early this morning. Sir, you've been, you were up late last night.
1: Well, it was a very late night, and there's good news and there's

0: stabilizing him. He had to have 2 units of blood, and they have surgeons coming in at noon today to do a final evaluation. Now, we pray that we can save Ace's left front leg. That's where he was shot.
1: Yes.
0: But, and we'll give an update this afternoon, but it appears that he's going to lose his left front leg.
1: Oh.
0: So, and, but that's the sad news. But once again, the good news is Ace is alive, but he is really in a bad shape. Now, this is one more example of our canine being the tip of the spear. He took the first shots as opposed to the deputies who were shot at as well. But they missed the deputies, and K-9 once again risked his life to save our deputies. Our suspect is obviously deceased.
1: Right.
0: He chose that. He shot not only K-9 deputy, four-legged deputy Ace, but he shot at our other three deputies that were there. And as a result of that, he was shot. We gave him lead poisoning.
1: Mm-hmm.
0: So we will do a press release or a press conference. I'll talk to the media because there is huge interest, as you would expect, and we appreciate, about the condition of Ace. And then we'll have a long recovery, obviously, unless they're able to do something miraculous, Canine Ace will have to retire.
1: You know, when we came in this morning, we saw this story, and when we talked about it, one of the first things we got was a phone call asking, how's Ace?
2: Mm-hmm.
1: We need to know how Ace is. And I said, I'm going to do everything I can to get you an update, because you're right. Everybody wants to know how K9 Ace is doing. Now, luckily, you were able to fly him to the emergency vet in Tampa, and it sounds like he's stable, which is good. And if he just loses his leg, that's still good news because he didn't lose his life, yeah. Right?
0: Exactly. That's why it's sad news that he, more than likely, the last we heard, you know, we're not giving up hope, but
1: right.
0: More than likely he's going to lose his leg. But it took all night to stabilize him. I mean, you know, a canine's not very big, and he took 2 units of blood.
2: Wow.
0: So, and K-9 Ace's handler, Deputy A-Strike, did a remarkable job of saving his life, because she rushed him from the scene, which is way out in the woods in northwest Polk County, to all the way to South 98 in time for him to survive, because the surgeons last night had to do an arterial workup on him because it blasted out his artery in his left leg.
1: Yeah.
0: So the veterinarian, or veterinarians, I don't know exactly now how many worked on him, saved his life last night.
1: Yeah.
0: At this emergency clinic, I believe they call it Parkway Emergency Clinic, because he had an arterial bleed that was horrific.
2: Mm.
1: Well, God bless those veterinarians, and yes, and everyone who is taking care of Ace, and God bless his handler as well.
2: Mm-hmm.
0: Well, Natalie A-Strike is obviously one of the very best.
1: Mm-hmm.
0: But all of these canines and canine handlers, they're the first in, because that canine is much more sensitive and can smell more, can sense more than a human being. So they go in and risk their lives to keep the canine handlers safe. And we don't know how many times that someone would have shot a deputy, but they feared the canine and shut down and just did not pose the threat in the first place.
2: Mm-hmm.
0: We can't measure that. So that happens. But there's a few evil people in society among us. And this guy said he was not going back to jail or to prison.
1: Yeah.
0: And you know what? He's not. He's going to the graveyard.
1: That's right.
0: But that's his choice. But unfortunately, he did

0: horrible damage in the process.
1: And there is evil among us, but there are also angels among us, and we just pray that, you know, God is taking care of Ace and puts his hands right on those surgeons who are going to go in and take care of Ace more today.
0: Well, we are getting him the very best care, and it's down in Lakewood Ranches. And, you know, I want to applaud the legislators for passing the legislation and Governor DeSantis for signing it. That's how we were able to get him quick care, because he was very, very, very unstable.
1: Yes.
0: When he left here for that advanced care at this veterinarian clinic in Lakewood Ranches. And we were able to fly him in a medical helicopter because of legislation that was signed by Governor DeSantis. So, you know, a society and a community has to work together.
1: Mm-hmm.
0: And good came out of bad last night, because we've got a wonderful community and a wonderful team of veterinarians and support staff. So we're going to keep doing the very best we can, because Canine Ace is one of our deputies. He's a four-legged deputy. Mm-hmm. And so far, we are extremely hopeful that he's going to survive this ordeal, but we'll know more after noon today. But we fear at this point that he's going to survive it with an amputation.
1: Yeah. Well, thank you so much for the update, and we look forward to your press conference later on today so we can get even more information on Ace's condition. But we really appreciate you, you know, being on the air with us, because I know you had a long day yesterday and you're going to have another long day today, and waking up early to help us, you know, get an update is much appreciated, sir.
0: Well, all of your listeners got the latest breaking update because you know somebody, you know?
1: Yep, and that's you, and you're there for us.
0: Well, God bless you, and thank you for all the prayers for my deputies and my canine deputy, because I am just overwhelmed with joy that one of my three deputies that were out there last night did not get killed in the process. But what we do is a dangerous job.
1: Yes.
0: Make no mistake about it. And we enjoy overwhelming support from our community, for which I'm eternally grateful. But occasionally, I mean, this is twice in less than a week, somebody's tried to kill my deputies. And that's the violence that is out here among us. And that's why the support and the love from this community is so very, very special to us. You all give us the energy to keep you safe.
1: And we love you guys for it. Thank you so much, sir.
0: Take care.
1: Okay. Bye-bye.
2: Heading in toward Tampa, the westbound side of I-4, there's bumper-to-bumper traffic that begins near the Selma Connector and takes you toward I-275. On the Selma Expressway, there's an accident after the Selma Connector, causing bumper-to-bumper traffic as well for about a quarter of a mile. North of Lakeland, there's some road work that's been set up on Highway 98. It's causing a jam-up going southbound after Rock Ridge Road. And there are delays that continue toward Lake Buena Vista, briefly on I-4 near Highway 535. After that, you slow briefly toward Orlando between Highway 408 and Colonial Drive. I'm Rick Dixon with your Central Florida traffic.

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news from Kenny Chesney. It's Carry On right here on 97 Country. Good morning. It is 8:41. Julian DJ on this Friday morning, and it is International Beer Day. And DJ has some hacks for you regarding beer. Coming up after Shania Twain, Love Any Man of Mine right here on 97 Country.

0: Shania Twain, Any Man of Mine, right here on 97 Country. 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It is 8:45.
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2: Julie K, it's not National Beer Day. It's International Beer Day. That means it's all over the world. And there's been some myths spread around about beer over the years.
0: Some myths?
2: Okay. Yes. So today's Hack Time, I'm going to dispel some of these myths. Relax, Julie. I saw a look on your face. I didn't say spill. I said dispel.
0: Okay.
2: By the way, a spilled beer to an adult is the equivalent of a kid losing a hot air balloon. Well, not a hot air balloon. A helium balloon. A hot air balloon. Help! I'm trying to get in there. All right. The first myth, drinking a lot of beer gives you a beer belly.
0: Mm.
2: No, it don't.
0: No?
2: It don't cause a beer belly. It's a combination of too many calories in general and a sedentary lifestyle. So, Julie, if they call a belly from a beer drinker a beer belly, what kind of belly does a stoner have?
0: I don't know, DJ. What kind of belly does a stoner have?
2: A pot belly. Dude. All right. The myth, beer is unhealthy. Okay, it is not healthy for you. I'm going to put that out there. But there are studies that say that it can have health benefits.
0: Mm-hmm.
2: And it's all in moderation, of course. Probably the unhealthiest thing about beer is how it dehydrates you and can make you thirstier. So, Julie, did you know that scientists have invented a pill that kills your thirst when you drink the beer?
0: A pill that cures your thirst?
2: That's right. You take one pill two times a day with two glasses of water.
0: Oh, well, okay.
2: That was way funnier when I had a few beers, by the way.
0: Okay.
2: I thought that was funny. Okay, anyway. Myth number three, beer should always be served ice cold. Cold beer is a preference, not a rule, okay? Beer experts in Germany say ice-cold temperatures can actually ruin the flavor of good beer.
0: Mm.
2: Yeah, they is to make you drink our cold beer. Warm beer, I mean. Warm beer. All right, now, number four, the myth that draft beer gives you a hangover. Drinking an excessive amount of any alcohol will give you a hangover.
0: Mm-hmm.
2: It's not just beer. It's just sometimes the CO2 in the draft beer may cause a little more headache, and you know, kind of like champagne does. Champagne is big, notorious about the bubbles giving you a little extra headache here and there. Now, speaking of hangover, Julie K, a couple weekends ago, I woke up at 6 a.m. with a hangover, and so when I heard my neighbors mowing his grass, and I was so mad.
0: I bet.
2: I was going to get up and say something to him, and I just said to myself, forget that. He can just mow around me.
0: There it is. Mow around him because he's on his lawn. Get it?
2: Get off my lawn. All right. And finally, beer before liquor. Never been sicker? That myth is wrong.
0: Oh.
2: It really depends on how much alcohol you're drinking in general. Not the order you drink it. From a scientific perspective, alcohol is alcohol. Different drinks might cause you to have worse hangovers than others. Now, the rule is just don't overdo it. And here's most importantly, don't chug your beer because you might choke on it. That's not cool. That's not good when you're partying with your friends, Julie K. So speaking of choking, Julie K, how do you save someone from choking on beer?
0: I don't know, DJ. How do you save someone from choking on beer?
2: You do the Heineken maneuver on them.
0: Heineken.
2: Oh. I'm going to have a beer now.
1: Julie and DJ in the morning.
3: 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I am smart. 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I mean, S-M-A-R-T.
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13: When your day in court comes, experience matters. I'm Andrea DeMichael, and I'm running for circuit court judge. 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As a Lakeland native, mom, military spouse, and trial attorney, I understand the responsibility of a judge. On August 18th, vote Andrea DeMichael. 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
1: 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Sucks to be him. 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

0: is 9 o'clock. Thank you so much for starting your Friday with Julie and DJ on International Beer Day and Beach Party Day. 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

Deep right here on 97 Country. Good morning. It's 9:06. At 97 years old, she just broke her own world record. We'll tell you more. And the good stuff after Tucker Wetmore.

0: Josh Ross, it's Single Again right here on 97 Country. Good morning. It is 9:12. Julie and DJ here. The good stuff is brought to you by Ronnie's Carpets and Flooring.
1: That's the good stuff.
0: She's 97 years old, DJ. She lives in England, and she just broke her own Guinness World Record as the world's oldest female wing walker.
2: What?
0: Betty's been doing this since she was 87 years old. Now she's 97 years old. It's the sixth time she's done it. Now, her previous record-setting wing walk came in 2022 when she was 93 years old. So her latest flight came just a year after she actually suffered a stroke that affects her speech. And she used the wing walk to raise money for the stroke unit at her local hospital. Here's Betty. Were you nervous to do the wing walk?
3: Never nervous. The word can't is not really my vocabulary. I never thought she'd do anything like that.
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3: 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Bit bumpy, but it was great.
0: Bit bumpy?
2: Right, mate. Right. I know one thing for sure, Julie Kay. She's just not a plain old granny.
0: There you go. That is good stuff.
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0: Kent and Co-Wetzel. That is Rocky Mountain Low right here on 97 Country. Thank you so much for starting your work day, your brand new school day, maybe, with Julie and teacher son. Julie and DJ to some of the teachers out there is what I'm trying to spit out. Hey, it's been a long morning. It's been busy. So anyway, Smith, Fedler, and Smith, PA advise us every morning to apologize because of the things we do during the show.
1: Yeah. Okay.
0: So I would like to, number one, apologize to Polk County Sheriff Grady Judd because we called him very early and woke him up this morning. Actually, he's always up, though. That dude never sleeps. He's so busy.
1: I know.
0: But I'm sure he doesn't like it when I call him and annoy him first thing in the morning. I'm not the voice he wants to hear first thing in the morning. So I apologize to the sheriff, but I also want to greatly thank the sheriff for being on with us, because first thing, we had people calling asking how the canine Ace was doing, and I was like, well, we gotta find out. And he updated us. Nobody else had the update but us this morning, and I want to thank him for taking the time and giving us an update.
1: Well, he seemed to take that a lot better, you waking him up, than when I woke him up asking if he's gonna run that ice cream truck through my neighborhood when they were doing it. Yeah, he wasn't too happy about that.
0: Yeah, well, probably a big difference there, so yes.
1: All right, Julie Kay, I need to apologize to the city of Jacksonville because you told the story about how Jacksonville is one of the most romantic places in the United States. I think it came in at number five.
0: Number five.
1: And I said that Google must be mistaken. They're mistaking people searching for how to get the heck out of Jacksonville for searches of romantic getaways. So I'm sorry I said it. Jacksonville, you're a fine city. You got a beautiful river there and some good, nice restaurants to go to. But Julie Kay, this is the way I see it. Either love is really in the air in Jacksonville, or someone Googled find me a cheap engagement ring 187.9 times. I don't know.
0: Okay. Well, there you go. That's all we got for today. Anything you want to say about it, you could always text us at 863-683-9797. Thank you so much, Jarrett Gordon Ford of Winter Haven, for sponsoring that.
1: And, of course, you can email us at 97country.com, or you can catch up with us on our social media pages, Facebook, Instagram, and TikTok, and be sure to go to Facebook and check out our exclusive interview with Grady Judd on the update of the canine officer Ace.
0: And the last thing you could do if you feel the need to talk to somebody is you can always just pick up the phone and call Melissa, because she's in next. Sorry, Melissa.
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0: WPCV, good morning. It's 10 o'clock. Melissa Moran here, and it's Friday. It's a super busy day. I have a lot going on. I know you have a lot going on, so buckle up, Buttercup. We're going for a ride. Let's get things started with Randy Houser, How Country Feels. 97.5 WPCV.
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0: Bailey Zimmerman and Luke Combs with the Backup Plan on 97 Country WPCV, where it's 10:13. So you may have heard there was a deputy-involved shooting yesterday in Lakeland where K-9 Ace was shot. Now, Sheriff Grady Judd was on with Julian DJ this morning and gave an update on his condition. Here's a clip.
1: We treated him at an emergency veterinarian's clinic here in Lakeland. And then he was airlifted down to Lakewood Ranches for advanced care.
2: Yes.
1: They spent the rest of the night last night stabilizing him. He had to have 2 units of blood, and they have surgeons coming in at noon today to do a final evaluation. Now, we pray that we can save Ace's left front leg. That's where he was shot.
2: Yes.
1: But... and we'll give an update this afternoon, but it appears that he's going to lose his left front leg.
0: Oh, poor thing. So please, please send up all the prayers for K-9 Ace, such a hero. And sorry, I lost all words because when it comes to our law enforcement, and K-9s are law enforcement, and they get the very best care, we just hope he pulls through and that they can save the leg.
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1: Best backyard ever!
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Luke Combs' kids had an adorable countdown to the end of their dad's tour. It was called How Many Sleeps Till Dada Comes Home. 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

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Just like I-4 traffic, we get it. 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

0: That was Dan and Shay with their latest Say So on 97 Country WPCV. You know, they're coming to the Amp on Friday, October 16th, and they're bringing along some friends, Tyler Hubbard and Josh Ross, opening up. That's going to be a great show. Right now, here's Dylan Scott with My Girl on 97 Country.
1: She looks so pretty when the makeup on. You should hear her talking to her mama on the phone. Love it when she raps to an

97 Country, WPCV. This is the last weekend before the start of school, so I think we're all going to be doing a lot of running around this weekend. Here's Brad Paisley, Mud on the Tires.

0: another great song from Ella Langley, Love and Life Again on 97 Country WPCV, where it's 10:43 and she is getting the Madden treatment. Her songs are featured on the new Madden 27 game along with Luke Combs and the Red Clay Strays. You can get that. It's out August 13th.
1: I battled that thing for 7 hours. It was the size of the boat. I almost ran out of line.
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Should start around noon. Here's Zach John King with Get to Drinkin'.

0: WPCV, good morning. It's 11:01. Happy Friday. Melissa Moran here. Hey, by the way, tomorrow is National Garage Sale Days. Love hitting them up. Also, probably need to do one. Get rid of a bunch of stuff and pay that electricity bill. Let's keep it going with Kane Brown. 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

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Warner Brothers has confirmed that a new Matrix movie is in the works. No word on whether or not Keanu Reeves is going to return as Neo, but he's got to, right? Here's Thomas Rhett with Ain't a Bad Life.

Jordan Davis with Tucson Too Late on 97 Country WPCB, where it's 11:13. Melissa Moran here. Now, the summer might be wrapping up for the kids, but that doesn't mean the fun has to stop. In fact, it's going to be country night on Saturday, August 15th, with the Lakeland Flying Tigers over there at Publix Field at Joker Marchant Stadium. 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

If you have a little girl who's obsessed with Megan Maroney, American Girl is coming out with a doll inspired by Megan. Oh, and it'll be out just in time for Christmas. Here's Alabama, Song of the South.

0: Luke Bryan, Country, and She Knows It on 97 Country WPCV, where it's 11:46. And Luke was performing the other night when his dog, I think it was Chalk, made a special appearance on stage carrying a beer in his mouth for Luke, a special delivery. What a good boy. Speaking, by the way, of extra good boys, Sheriff Grady Judd is going to have an update on Canine Ace, who was shot last night and airlifted for emergency treatment. Last we checked, he was still in critical condition. They're going to try to save that back leg. So we are lifting up all of our prayers for Canine Ace, okay? There should be another press conference today around 2:30. We'll keep track of that for y'all.
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They say, bring on the rain in that song, and that's exactly what's going to happen. Expect more of that coming up around 2, 3 o'clock right here in Lakeland. Here's Dustin Lynch and Mackenzie Porter thinking about you.

0: Jason Aldean, how far does a goodbye go? On 97 Country WPCV, where it's 12:13. Who's this?
1: This is Carol.
0: Carol, you're going to the ball game.
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0: Yeah, they're going to be taking on the Bradenton Marauders at Joker Marchant Stadium at Publix Field. 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

Jelly Roll's ex-wife, Bunny XO, is throwing that credit card up, buying $500,000 Rolls Royces. 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

Country, it's WPCV. Oh, surprise. You know what? I just found, digging around, another pair. Actually, another four-pack of tickets to go to the Lakeland Flying Tigers game on the 15th. So we're going to have those for you coming up at 1 o'clock. Here's George Strait.

Kenny Chesney with Carry on 97 Country WPCV, where it's 12:45. Melissa Moran here. Happy Friday. 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

0: 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It's 12:59, and we've got another four-pack of tickets to see the Lakeland Flying Tigers for Country Night. 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

0: 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What's your name?
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0: Hello, folks. Paul Wolfer here to talk to you about hardwood floors and the weather in general. It's just very hot around the state of Florida. Anyway, for all you snowbirds out there, and I say that nicely, I want you to come out to Wolfer Flooring. Call. We'll come out to see you and see the new. Everything is going to 6, 7, 8, 9 inches wide. You have to see it to believe it. 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Obviously, we're going to last longer than any of the rest of them, but that's for you to see and find out.
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Drunk. 97 Country, Luke Bryan's dog made a special delivery on stage the other night, came out with a beer can in his mouth. Man, I wonder if my dog could carry out a margarita for me. I gotta teach her some new tricks. Here's I Don't Want This Night to End on 97 Country.

0: 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Well, tonight and throughout the weekend, you guessed it, thunderstorms. Partly cloudy overnight tonight with a low of 74. Here's Toby Keith. I love this bar.
1: We got winners. We got losers. Chain smokers and boozers. And we got yuppies. We got bikers. And we've got

0: Gary Kent and Co. Wetzel with Rocky Mountain Low on 97 Country WPCV, where it is 1:43. Melissa Moran here, and happy Friday. Now, yesterday, there was a terrible event that went down regarding the Polk County Sheriff's Office. They were trying to get to a suspect, and he had shots fired, and it ended up striking K-9 Ace. Now, Ace was airlifted to an animal hospital where he has been taken care of. And last we checked, I'm constantly trying to check for updates. So about an hour ago, the Polk County Sheriff's Office did update us to say that Ace was still in critical condition and he is going to be retired after this. But they're still keeping a close eye on him. 7-year-old German Shepherd. He had been with the Polk County Sheriff's Office since March of 2020. What a hero. What a hero K-9 Ace is. Now, if you would like to donate, they do have a page that you can go to. It's pokesheriff.org/donate. And we want to just send all our love and our prayers to K-9 Ace and his handler through these tough times. And we just hope he gets better.
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0: On the back, give the sky a high five. You made it, my friend, to the end of another week. It is officially Friday. And I'm Nick Allen on the job. Lainey Wilson's latest phone keys wallet just for you. Coming up, Jason Aldean tried that in a small town. But it's Darius Rucker kicking off two with Wagon Wheel. And it's on 97.5 WPCB,
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97 Country, here's your first useless Friday fact. Did you know a newborn kangaroo is small enough to fit in a teaspoon? Now that's tiny. Here's Jason Aldean. Try that in a small town on Central Florida's Country Station, 97 Country.

0: Jason Aldean, try that in a small town on 97 Country, WPCV. Nick here on the job. We can finally breathe a sigh of relief in 3, 2, 1. Doesn't that feel good? Makes me feel a whole lot better. Something else is going to make you feel a whole lot better this afternoon. Not one, but two chance for you to win Lakeland Flying Tigers tickets for August 15th from 97 Country.
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97 country, isolated thunderstorms popping up. 85 right now, down to 74 tonight. 91 for Saturday, 89 for Sunday with Kane Brown.

Central Florida's country station, 97 Country WPCB. Nick, you're on the job. Now, this guy humorously acknowledged that having a bulldozer is a sign of making it in country music. Now, when his career took off, he bought his own bulldozer, even though he had no idea, no clue whatsoever how to use it. Blake Shelton, Pistol Annie, and a whole bunch of other folks, boys around here on 97 Country.

97 Country, these guys were in their 40s when they first met, and they didn't realize that they were going to become a duo. Glad they did. Brooks and Dunn's Neon Moon, 97 Country. 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
1: Last year, I had back pain radiating down my right leg. 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

0: hope the second half of your afternoon is going well. Thank you for tuning in. I am Nick Allen on the job on a Friday. Rascal Flatts, Life is a Highway coming up. Jordan Davis, bar none as well. But it's Tay-Tay, Taylor Swift. I wonder if she's going to go by Taylor Swift Kelsey or not. Anyway, this is from Toy Story 5. I knew it. I knew you. Kicking off 3 and it's on. 97.5
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0: Lee Bryce, one of them girls on 97 Country WPCV. Nick here on the job with a wacky but a true story. In Germany, a guy broke into a store and stole some merchandise. On his way out, he snagged his jacket, ripping it open. It was a down jacket, and as he walked, it leaked feathers all the way home. Officers followed the trail of feathers and arrested him. Police described the chase as simple. Just follow the feathers, same way we track Florida men after a chicken wing festival. Go ahead and say it with me. Wacky, but true.
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2: 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I approve this message. 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

97 Country. This guy loves Nashville, but reveals his heart is still in his home state of Arizona. In fact, he's lived in Music City for decades and says one day when his career winds down, he'll return home to Arizona and probably ask himself this question. What was I thinking? Here's Dierks Bentley.

97 Country on the way. Riley Green and a quick Nick News Attack. Now, this guy says the songs he writes are simply about the things he's lived or seen. As a new member of the Songwriters Hall of Fame, he says it was a friend who told him before he moved to Nashville in his 20s that he should start writing his own songs. And he has. It's Alan Jackson's Living on Love. Too young.

0: The newest judge on The Voice, Riley Green. Damn good day to leave on 97 Country, WPCB. Nick here on the job with a quick Nick news attack. Experts say children who engage in a lot of screen time, especially at bedtime, are more likely to resist going to bed, have trouble sleeping, and usually wake up tired. The good news is, this gets them ready for marriage, old age, and then having a lousy job.
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97 Country, This Lady, along with Luke Combs, Red Clay Strays, and more are going to be on the Madden 27 video game soundtrack, which is dropping August 13th. Luke Combs has My Kind of Saturday Night on it, and Ella Langley has Dandelion included on it. Here's

0: How you doing?
1: Mighty fine. I'm hoping on this not too shabby looking Friday afternoon. Nick Allen here on the job. George Burge and Luke Bryan. Ride, ride, ride coming up for you. Scotty McCreary, It Matters to Her. 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I'm going to ask you a relatively easy trivia question. 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

0: 97 Country with another useless fact. By the age of 60, most people have lost 50% of their taste buds. I don't know. I know a good bourbon when I taste one. Here's Scotty McCreary.
1: We

0: Scotty McCrary at Manners to Her on 97 Country WPCV, Central Florida's country station. Nick here on the job. Trivia in a second. But first, let's see how your Friday afternoon commute begins. Rick, what's up?
1: There are some areas in Tampa where the rain is a little heavy, so just keep that in mind. And that is causing people to drive a little bit slower than usual in certain areas. Now, there is a backup that's forming very heavy on northbound I-275 at the north end of the Howard Franklin Bridge. That's pretty slow toward Bush Boulevard. Heading in toward Lakeland, there's a collision. It's on northbound Highway 98 near Crystal Lake Drive. It's causing bumper-to-bumper traffic heading in from Eaton Park from before Polk Parkway trying to get around it. In Orlando, there's a collision. It occurred on the westbound side of I-4. This is just after Parr Street. Now, there are delays that form at that point toward Highway 408. Then again from Sand Lake Road, all off in toward Polk County as you head toward Highway 27. I'm Rick Dixon with your Central Florida traffic.
0: Thank you very much. It is time to play the game Trivia for Free Stuff That You Like Just a Little Bit. 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What singer is known as the King of Country? 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Toll free at 1-800-227-9797. What singer is known as the King of Country? 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
12: Evening showers and thunderstorms coming down, then overnight it'll be dry with a low in the mid-70s. For Saturday and Sunday, we'll have showers and thunderstorms scattered in the afternoon and evening hours. Rain chances at 60% on Saturday, down to 40% Sunday. Daytime highs around 90. Have a good weekend for 97 Country. I'm Spectrum Bay News 9 Chief Meteorologist Mike Clay.
0: Cloudy skies in 84 at 97 Country. Got an idea. Let's go to phones. 97 Country. What singer is known as the king of country?
13: George Strait.
0: Ding, ding, ding, ding, ding, ding, ding, ding, ding. You didn't have to look that up, did you?
13: No, sir.
0: All righty. Who's this?
13: Corey.
0: Hey, Corey, where are you calling from?
13: Calling from Winter Haven.
0: Corey, from Winter Haven, knowing that the king of country is indeed King George Strait. You just scored a family four-pack of tickets to see the Lakeland Flying Tigers taking on the late Bradenton Marauders next Saturday night at Jugler Marchant Stadium. Corey, congratulations to you, man.
13: Appreciate it. Yes, sir.

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1: Coming up, Kenny Chesney, and how much do you spend on summer activities every weekend? But first, Jordan Davis on 97 Country. I love

0: Kenny Chesney, Carry on 97 Country WPCV. Nick, you're on the job. So, Jared, with summer winding down, let me ask you this. Do you come out of every weekend with, like, let's say $3 in your wallet, wondering if that's normal? Believe it or not, my friend, it is normal. And according to a new report, check this out. The average American spends $397 on summer activities each and every weekend. And that's,
1: Wow. Yeah,
0: and that's the stuff you're doing, which can really add up. Not your mortgage, rent, car payment, and utilities. So here's how this $397 breaks down. You're spending $61 dining out, right? Including like restaurants, getting coffee, and going to bars. Another $60 hosting gatherings, or, you know, bringing stuff to someone else's gathering. $59 attending celebrations and gifts like weddings and birthdays. Another $57 for entertainment like movie theaters, concerts, shows, and theme parks. $55 on outdoor activities. Now, this is every weekend. We're talking camping, boating, gear, hiking, and even fishing. Another $54 for self-care and wellness, like haircuts, spas, and beauty services. And $51 in transportation alone every weekend, like gas, parking, train, or bus tickets, and ride shares. Now, the report says that there's a trend to spend more face-to-face time with friends and family, you know, rather than being online. And naturally, being out socializing in public is more expensive than just relaxing at home, as you could see by the figures that I just read to you, right? Now, the number one thing people like to do when meeting up with people is going out to restaurants. And that's just ahead of going to like a park, a beach, or a lake. And then I'm not even talking about movie nights or even theater at someone's house, like parties, road trips, picnics, weekend getaways, cooking as a social activity, game nights, and concerts. So what would be the suggestion? Pretty much stay home, right?
1: I was about to say, Nick, it sounds like you're really making it happen on the weekends. I mean, if you're, you know, you're dropping big money every single weekend. I mean, keep Mrs. Man really happy. I mean, I'm impressed. I mean, I might have to come hang out with you a little bit. I mean, if you host, I'll bring some stuff. I don't know.
0: What do you think I am, Jared? Made of money?
1: I do.
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1: Well, it's the weekend, and everybody loves the weekend. 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You know, it's definitely worth a drive from wherever you're at. 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We just had someone purchase a Bronco last week recently, all the way from Tennessee. So from coast to coast, Bartow Ford makes it happen. 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We're different, and we prove it.
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2: I-4 West at Parr Street, that's where your delays begin. And there's an accident at that point adding to that. That continues to crawl very heavy around toward Highway 408. Then you're crawling again near Sand Lake Road, on or off in toward Polk County, as you work way toward Highway 27. Heading from Lakeland to the westbound side of I-4, there's very slow traffic that begins near Memorial Boulevard to and past the County Line Road. And there's jammed traffic in toward Tampa on the northbound side of I-275 that begins on the Howard Franklin Bridge and opens up gradually toward Hillsborough Avenue, and you run better toward Bush Boulevard. I'm Rick Dixon with your Central Florida traffic.
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97 countries, so you're waiting on five, but the wait almost over. You got 8 minutes left to wrap things up. It is 4:52, so you can get your weekend off to a good start and spend $397 this weekend on your summer activities. It's Chris Jansen's Waiting on Five.

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1: 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It's 5 o'clock on the dot. That means my friend is officially quitting time, and it's your weekend too. Welcome to the show. If you're just tuning in, Nick Allen on the jump, getting set to drive you home on a Friday afternoon. Sugarland's baby girl coming up, Shane Prophet, Long Live Country, another look at traffic, and laughing at drive time, but it wouldn't be official, right? Without the Friday song, and it's right here on
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Central Florida's Country Station 97 Country coming up. Got some jokes lined up for you and another look at Friday afternoon traffic. But first, Shane Propp right here. Long live country. And of course, right here on 97 Country, WPCU.

0: Shane Prophet on 97 Country WPCV. Nick here on the job, traffic in a minute. It's laughing at drive time now because you're stuck in it. You're not happy about it. And it's also Friday. You know what that means, right? Knock, knock, joke Friday. Who doesn't appreciate a good knock, knock joke? Not saying that the ones you're about to hear are that good. But you be the judge, and as always, Rimshot. Sold separately. Knock, knock, who's there? Mustache. Mustache who? Mustache you a question, but I'll shave it for later. Knock, knock, who's there? Wooden shoe. Wooden shoe who? Wouldn't you like to know? Knock, knock, who's there? Amish. Amish who? Really? You don't look like a shoe. Almost done. Knock, knock, who's there? Tank. Tank who? You're welcome. And finally, knock, knock, who's there? A door. A door who? A door is between us. Open up. Thank you so much for your time. That is indeed my time. And as always, keep your eyes on the road, your hands on the wheel at 10 and 2 or 9 and 3 if you want to.
1: Heading from Lakeland, there are some brief delays on Highway 98 going north after Memorial Boulevard around toward I-4. There's an accident on the westbound side of I-4 at the ramp for Highway 98. So far, I-4 gets around without too much of an issue, though. The northbound side of I-275 is crawling on the Howard Franklin Bridge from after the hump. That takes you toward an accident prior to I-4, and there's another accident after that near Hillsborough Avenue that's only causing a brief delay. Heading down from Orlando, the southbound side of Florida's Turnpike, there's jammed up traffic as you head in toward Hunter's Creek near Highway 417, then again toward Kissimmee at Highway 192. I'm Rick Dixon with your Central Florida traffic.
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9: Evening showers and thunderstorms coming down, then overnight it'll be dry with a low in the mid-70s. For Saturday and Sunday, we'll have showers and thunderstorms scattered in the afternoon and evening hours. Rain chances at 60% on Saturday, down to 40% Sunday. Daytime highs around 90. Have a good weekend. For 97 Country, I'm Spectrum Bay News 9 Chief Meteorologist Mike Clay.
1: It's going to start to get dark around 8:13, otherwise cloudy skies. 85 with Ella Langley and Morgan Wallen on Double.

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I am Nick Allen on the job for a Friday with Mr. Sam Hunge. 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

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Did

0: That's right. Alan Jackson's Chattahoochee on 97 Country, WPCV. Nick here on the job. Your last look at traffic coming up after a good news story making the rounds this afternoon. A 97-year-old woman in England broke her own Guinness World Record as the world's oldest female wing walker. Her name is Betty Bromage, and this is now her sixth time she's been wing walking since she was 87. And here's the news report.
1: We have verified her age, so at this point, all she needs to do is do 5 minutes in the air, including takeoff and landing.
2: Are you a bit nervous?
3: No. Never nervous. I'm not a nervous person. I can't... Whatever is, whatever will be, will be. Do the best you can. Get around. Don't give in. The word can't is not really my vocabulary. I will if I can.
4: It was then time to climb 15 feet onto the top of the plane and get strapped in, ready for a full 5 minutes of aerial acrobatics.
3: I never thought she'd do anything like that. It's absolutely amazing. Don, her husband, would be delighted.
5: And you are officially amazing!
3: Great, bit bumpy, but it was great, yeah.
0: And check this out. I'll tell you what. Her latest flight came just a year after she suffered a stroke that affects her speech, and she used the wing walk to raise money for the stroke unit at her local hospital. Her previous record-setting wing walk came in 2022 when she was 93 years old. That's amazing. All right, let's see how your Friday afternoon traffic ends. Rick, what's going on?
6: In Orlando, the westbound side of I-4, there's a brief backup between Colonial Drive and Highway 408. Then you're crying for heavy from before Sand Lake Road, on and off, leaning toward Polk County. This takes you toward an accident just before Highway 27. There are slowdowns out of Lakeland on northbound Highway 98 near Memorial Boulevard to and past I-4. And there's a jam up being toward Tampa along the northbound side of I-275 that begins on the Howard Franklin Bridge after the hump. That's pretty slow toward Hillsborough Avenue. And you slow again near Bush Boulevard. I'm Rick Dixon with your Central Florida traffic.
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0: So for dinner, my loving wife, Miss Nan, made yet again, my friend, another winner. 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I washed it all down with water, and trust me when I tell you this.
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0: Luke Combs, Sleepless in a Hotel Room on 97 Country, WPCV. Nick, you're on the job with some country quick hits for you. Little tidbits of information about your favorite stars in the world of country music. Well, it looks like tickets go on sale today for Garth Brooks' Chicago's shows, the first in that city in a dozen years. And the initial shows are set for September 11th and 12th, but it's a safe bet more are going to be added. Wynonna's Hard Truth Tour is coming this fall, and tickets go on sale today. Tour gets its name from her upcoming album. And Thomas Rhett's Soundtrack to Your Life Tour heads to the United Kingdom for three shows next April, and tickets for those concerts are on sale today. So, take your pick. That's some country quick hits for you on 97 Country.
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8: Evening showers and thunderstorms coming down, then overnight it'll be dry with a low in the mid-70s. For Saturday and Sunday, we'll have showers and thunderstorms scattered in the afternoon and evening hours. Rain chances at 60% on Saturday, down to 40% Sunday. Daytime highs around 90. Have a good weekend for 97 Country. I'm Spectrum Bay News 9 Chief Meteorologist Mike Clay.
0: Cloudy skies, 84 degrees with Little Big Town on. W.

0: Now, you'd think that if a gym employee stole your wallet, they'd go on a healthy supplement buying spree or protein maxing or something. A 42-year-old man in Florida named Eduardo Moraga was working at a Planet Fitness where he reportedly stole a female member's credit card and then used it to buy food and beer at a local BBQ joint. The woman noticed that the card was missing after receiving notifications on her phone about the transactions. There's even surveillance photos showing Eduardo going to the BBQ place while wearing his orange Planet Fitness uniform, ordering BBQ and beer, and then charging it to the woman's card. The man was arrested and later released after posting a $2,500 bond. They haven't said what kind of BBQ he got or what kind of beer he ordered.
1: This could very well be the stupidest person on the face of the earth.
0: And this is why I call this a little bit stupid news. Let me introduce myself. I'm the idiot who reads it on 97 Country WPCV.
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97 Country with your last useless fact of the week. Pure water, H2O, does not conduct electricity on its own. Or something like that. Here's Tim McGraw.

0: The latest from Ella Langley, Love and Life Again on 97 Country, WPCV. Nick here on the job certainly has been a ball, y'all. Keep it where you got it. Glenn coming up in the next 15 minutes. It's 6:45, and congrats to our big winners this afternoon. Corey scoring Lakeland Flying Tigers tickets, as well as Heather scoring Lakeland Flying Tigers tickets. Make sure you follow me on socials, if you would, at NickAllen975. That's Nick without a K. Allen with two L's. Just when are you going to be our B with Billy Currington and a passing thought? Next on 97 Country.
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And Luke Combs, Be By You, his latest starting off 7 o'clock on this fantastic Friday night. My name is Glenn, back again, and you've made it to another work week. That means it is time, my friend, for a fun-filled weekend. 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Let me know what song you'd like to hear. Coming up at 9 o'clock tonight, it's Gary Allen on 97 Country.

Jason Aldean, how far does a goodbye go on 97 Country? Glove with you, Bailey Zimmerman coming up. Florida Georgia Line 2 after Kenny Chesney. It's Happy Does on 97 Country.

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You live with you on this fantastic Friday night. Thank you so very much for doing the right thing and spending your evening with us. 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